Rise up. Rise up. Rise up the vault. Rise up. Rise up. Rise up. Rise up the vault. Rise up. Rise up the vault, mad like the hope, will it rise up the vault? Mad like the hope, will it rise up the vault? Mad like the hope, will it rise up the vault? Mad like the hope, will it rise up the vault? Mad like the hope, will it rise up the vault? Mad like the hope, will it rise up the vault? Mad like the hope, when it's money on the line, everybody's involved.

Rise up the vote, mad like the Hulk. When it's money on the line, everybody's info. Rise up the vote, mad like the Hulk. When it's money on the line, everybody's info. Rise up the vote, rise up the vote, rise up the vote, rise up the vote, rise up the vote, rise up the vote, rise up the vote.